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0: Today's Best Country 101.7 is CKDH, Post Malone, Morgan Wallen, and I Ain't Coming Back. Good morning, 6:08 temperature in at 4 degrees. Mix of sun and cloud right now. We do expect it to be that way for the better part of this morning. Chance of showers rolling in this afternoon. Also, not bad, but not good news at the pumps last night. If you drive a regular gas vehicle, no change in the price of fuel. So at least it didn't go up, but it also did not go down. Gas still around $1.92.9 here in the Amherst area. Good news, though, for diesel drivers as you guys finally get a break at the pumps. Diesel going down 2.5 cents last night.
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1: 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Darling, good morning. 6:12 with the James Barker Band. And Somebody I Know on today's Best Country. Say you

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0: Country's Best Country, 101.7, CKDH, Thomas Rhett. And after all the bars are closed, good morning, 618, temperature still at 4 degrees. Check that now down to 3. Should bounce back up to 11 by this afternoon. Time's running out for you to get your yard sale added to the town map for the townwide yard sale. That is going to be coming up on May 23rd, 24th, if it's raining. The deadline to have your email or your yard sale, sorry, added to the townwide map is May the 10th, so just 2 days away. You can find the link to sign up for the townwide yard sale on the town of the Amherst Recreation Department's Facebook page, or you can also email amherstrecreation@amherst.ca to have your yard sale added to the townwide map. Again, that deadline to have your yard sale on the map is Sunday.
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0: Good morning. A mix of sun and cloud will start off today. Chance of showers this afternoon with a risk of thunder showers. High up to 11. Partly cloudy tonight. Clearing up near midnight. Low plus 3. Sunny for tomorrow. Mix of sun and cloud in the afternoon and a high 15. Right now it is 3 degrees.
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1: Good morning. There's not much of a change at the fuel pumps this morning. Regular self-serve gas was unchanged at $1.92.9 per liter in northern Nova Scotia. Diesel is up 2.6 cents a liter to a new minimum of 214.1. Amherst Town Council has approved a nearly $25 million operating budget for 2026-27, an increase of around $1.5 million from last year. The residential tax rate remains at $1.67, while the commercial rate stays at $4.47, both per $100 of assessment. The town says while sewer rates have increased by about $20 a year for the average household, it was offset by a $28 annual reduction in solid waste charges. Changes to the deed transfer tax will bring Amherst in line with other municipalities across Nova Scotia, up from 1.25% to 1.5% as of July 1st. The town says investments in core services include new equipment for fire, police, and public works departments, ensuring frontline staff have the tools needed to continue delivering reliable services. Correctional Service Canada says a 43-year-old inmate at the Spring Hill Institution has died while in custody. In a release, the CSC says Darren Bonifant died Tuesday. He had been serving a two-year sentence since January 29th. The inmate's next of kin have been notified. The CSC says it's reviewing the circumstances of the death, adding that police and the coroner have been notified. Police in Pictou County are asking for help after two children were approached by a man in a vehicle who claimed their grandmother sent him to pick them up. The man then offered the children chocolate, but they declined, and the vehicle left the area. It happened yesterday around 4:30 p.m. on School Street in Pictou. The man is described as white and in his 40s, with black and gray hair and a black ink tattoo on his left arm. He was driving a black truck. Anyone with information or security camera footage is asked to contact the RCMP or Crime Stoppers. Meanwhile, police in New Glasgow are asking for help after a fire deliberately set on a footbridge caused extensive damage. Officers responded to an alarm at the Pioneer Trail footbridge early Wednesday morning around 1:30. Investigators believe the fire was set sometime between Tuesday night at 11 o'clock and the time of the alarm. The walking surface was badly damaged and the bridge is now closed to pedestrians. The fire department and police are continuing to investigate. Anyone with information is asked to contact New Glasgow Regional Police or Crime Stoppers. In sports, one game in the Stanley Cup playoffs as Carolina beat Philadelphia 4-1 for a 3-0 series lead. Montreal edged Minnesota 2-1 in the PWHL playoffs for a 2-1 series lead. The Summerside Western Capitals lost 5-4 in overtime to Niverville to open their Centennial Cup schedule. Two games in the NBA playoffs as Detroit beat Cleveland and Oklahoma City down the Lakers. The Pistons and Thunder each have 2-0 series leads. Now you're up to date. I'm James Faulkner.
2: Good morning. A mix of sun and cloud will start off today. Chance of showers this afternoon with a risk of thunder showers. High up to 11. Partly cloudy tonight. Clearing up near midnight. Low plus 3. Sunny for tomorrow. Mix of sun and cloud in the afternoon and a high 15. Right now it is 3 degrees.
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0: Today's Best Country 101.7 is CKDH Dean Brody, where people know you by your first name. Good morning, 6:39, temperature in at 3 degrees still. 11 should be the high for today. Over on the island last night, the Centennial Cup kicked off. Summerside, the host team, they were in action, taking on the champions out of Manitoba. Caps falling in overtime by a score of 5-4. Another Maritime team competing in the National Junior A Championships is Truro. They are in action tonight, taking on the Northern Ontario Junior Champions, that being the Greater Sudbury Cubs. The Cubs played yesterday in Summerside. They lost 8-3 to the Toronto Patriots. Bearcats tonight will be their first game. That game is at 7:30 Atlantic.
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0: Winnipeg's best country, 101.7 CKDH. It's Hardy and favorite country song. Good morning, 6:50. Temperature still hanging in there at 3 degrees. 11 should be our high for today. Coming up this weekend, the Amherst 50 Plus Club. They are having an auction at the 50 Plus Club down on Croft Street. That gets underway tomorrow. Viewing starts at 9 o'clock and goes until about 9:30. That's when the auction will begin as well. Items that will be auctioned off are both new and used. There will be a bake sale as well during the 50 Plus Club auction. And the canteen will be open as well, serving hot dogs and hamburgers. So again, the Amherst 50 Plus Club live auction and bake sale coming up tomorrow. Viewing starts at 9. Auction starts at 9:30 at the 50 Plus Club, 52 Croft Street. Good morning. A mix of sun and cloud will start off today. Chance of showers this afternoon with a risk of thunder showers. High up to 11. Partly cloudy tonight. Clearing up near midnight. Low plus 3. Sunny for tomorrow. Mix of sun and cloud in the afternoon and a high 15. Right now it is 3 degrees.
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0: Today's Best Country 101.7 is CKDH with Stephen Lee Olson. And never done it like this. Good morning. 7:09 temperature in at 3 degrees still. Work our way up to that high of 11 by this afternoon. 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

0: Today's Best Country 101.7 CKDH with Jordan Davis. And turn this truck around. 717 temperature now up to 5 degrees. High today is 11. We're down in Florida. Police had arrested a man for public intoxication. Residents had called 911 after spotting the man, Charles Storm, in the middle of the parking lot, ripping off his clothes. Storm was drunk when officers arrived. Detectives asked Storm to contact his family members. He then took off his shoe and began talking to it as if on the phone. Storm was booked into a jail cell for the night.
1: MP Alana Hurdle here. Let's be real for a second. When you hear a politician start talking, you are ready to tune out. But here's the thing. I don't want to talk. I became a member of Parliament because I wanted to listen. Because you know your problems better than anyone else ever will. So let's cut through all the noise, grab a seat, and work together in 2026.
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0: Mix of sun and cloud today with a chance of showers this afternoon. Risk of thunder showers. High of 11. Partly cloudy tonight. Skies clear up near midnight. Low of +3. Sunny for tomorrow. Mix of sun and cloud though in the afternoon and a high 15. Right now it is 5 degrees. Cramming.

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2: Good morning. There's not much of a change at the fuel pumps this morning. Regular self-serve gas was unchanged at $1.92.9 per liter in northern Nova Scotia. Diesel is up 2.6 cents a liter to a new minimum of 214.1. Amherst Town Council has approved a nearly $25 million operating budget for 2026-27, an increase of around $1.5 million from last year. The residential tax rate remains at $1.67, while the commercial rate stays at $4.47, both per $100 of assessment. The town says while sewer rates have increased by about $20 a year for the average household, it was offset by a $28 annual reduction in solid waste charges. Changes to the deed transfer tax will bring Amherst in line with other municipalities across Nova Scotia, up from 1.25% to 1.5% as of July 1st. The town says investments in core services include new equipment for fire, police, and public works departments, ensuring frontline staff have the tools needed to continue delivering reliable services. Correctional Service Canada says a 43-year-old inmate at the Spring Hill Institution has died while in custody. In a release, the CSC says Darren Bonifant died Tuesday. He had been serving a 2-year sentence since January 29th. The inmate's next of kin have been notified. The CSC says it's reviewing the circumstances of the death, adding that police and the coroner have been notified. Police in Pictou County are asking for help after two children were approached by a man in a vehicle who claimed their grandmother sent him to pick them up. The man then offered the children chocolate, but they declined, and the vehicle left the area. It happened yesterday around 4:30 p.m. on School Street in Pictou. The man is described as white and in his 40s, with black and gray hair and a black ink tattoo on his left arm. He was driving a black truck. Anyone with information or security camera footage has to contact the RCMP or Crime Stoppers. Meanwhile, police in New Glasgow are asking for help after a fire deliberately set on a footbridge caused extensive damage. Officers responded to an alarm at the Pioneer Trail footbridge early Wednesday morning around 1:30. Investigators believe the fire was set sometime between Tuesday night at 11 o'clock and the time of the alarm. The walking surface was badly damaged and the bridge is now closed to pedestrians. The fire department and police are continuing to investigate. Anyone with information is asked to contact New Glasgow Regional Police or Crime Stoppers. In sports, one game in the Stanley Cup playoffs as Carolina beat Philadelphia 4-1 for a 3-0 series lead. Montreal edged Minnesota 2-1 in the PWHL playoffs for a 2-1 series lead. The Summerside Western Capitals lost 5-4 in overtime to Niverville to open their Centennial Cup schedule. Two games in the NBA playoffs as Detroit beat Cleveland and Oklahoma City down the Lakers. The Pistons and Thunder each have 2-0 series leads. Now you're up to date. I'm James Faulkner.
3: Mix of sun and cloud today with a chance of showers this afternoon. Risk of thunder showers. High of 11. Partly cloudy tonight. Skies clear up near midnight. Low of plus 3. Sunny for tomorrow. Mix of sun and cloud though in the afternoon and a high 15. Right now it is 5 degrees.
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0: Today's Best Country, Lindsay L. in Right on Time. Good morning, 7:39 temperature. In still at 5 degrees 11 is our high for today. No change in the price of gas last night, but it was a gas-themed web poll question yesterday. 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A surprisingly tight race in yesterday's web poll question. 61% to the yes, 39 to the no. 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

0: Today's Best Country with Cody Johnson in the fall. 751, temperature hanging in at 5 degrees, still high today. Should be right around 11 with a mix of sun and cloud throughout the better part of today. This weekend, Fitz is in for the CT40 here on CKDH. Luke Combs, number one last week on the countdown. Will he stay there for another week? Tucker Wetmore and Cody Johnson, who we just heard, will be challenging for that number one spot. 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
0: Mix of sun and cloud today with a chance of showers this afternoon. Risk of thunder showers. High of 11. Partly cloudy tonight. Skies clear up near midnight. Low of plus 3. Sunny for tomorrow. Mix of sun and cloud though in the afternoon and a high 15. Right now it is 5 degrees.
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4: Good morning. The Canadian Union of Public Employees and provincial government have returned to the bargaining table to try and end the ongoing long-term care strike in Nova Scotia. The union announced the news yesterday afternoon with the understanding that the two sides would reconvene today if talks went well. There's been no update from either side on any progress last night. The union and government reached an impasse on March 24th, and CUPE members have been on strike since April 13th. Premier Tim Houston says a change in federal leadership has revived the province's push for offshore oil and gas development. Houston says the former Trudeau government forced the province to veto an exploration bid in 2023 by linking it to offshore wind projects.
5: Now we have a new prime minister and a new energy minister who want to grow our economy so we can do more, so we can support the services across the country, but certainly in Nova Scotia. So I think what has changed is the political environment.
4: Last week, a joint federal-provincial regulator approved a $210 million exploration bid from the same company, Inceptual Oil and Gas. Nova Scotia has received $94 million from the sale of Northern Pulp's former timberlands. Finance Minister John Lohr says the money arrived this week and will be applied to the province's last fiscal year to help reduce the deficit. Lohr says the province expected closer to $100 million, but some money was held back after a review of pension obligations.
6: We're happy that the company appointed to review the pension has identified that there needed to be a bit more setback. We'd rather find that out now than 3 years from now.
4: The land was sold through court proceedings tied to Northern Pulp's creditor protection process and was purchased by Tidnish Holdings, a company linked to Nova Scotia businessman John Bragg. Federal law enforcement agencies have broken up an organized crime group after seizing nearly 250 kilograms of cocaine hidden inside flatbread in Halifax. Border Services officers intercepted a shipping container from the Dominican Republic on March 3rd using X-ray technology at the Africville Seaside's Marine Container Examination Facility. They found 1,178 packages of cocaine wrapped in carbon paper and concealed inside imitation flatbread. Three people were arrested and faced charges including importing cocaine and possession for the purpose of trafficking. They are scheduled to appear in court in Ontario next week. In sports, Carolina are up 3-0 in their Stanley Cup playoff series after a 4-1 win in Philadelphia. One game in the PWHL playoffs as Montreal edged Minnesota 2-1 for a 2-1 series lead. At the Centennial Cup in Summerside, the host Western Capitals lost 5-4 in overtime to the Manitoba champs from Niverville. In the NBA playoffs, Detroit and Oklahoma City each have 2-0 series leads after wins over Cleveland and the Lakers, respectively. And in the majors, the Yankees beat Texas 9-2 and Tampa Bay down Boston 8-4. The Blue Jays were off. Now you're up to date. I'm James Faulkner.
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8: Mix of sun and cloud today with a chance of showers this afternoon. Risk of thunder showers. High of 11. Partly cloudy tonight. Skies clear up near midnight. Low of +3. Sunny for tomorrow. Mix of sun and cloud though in the afternoon and a high 15. Right now it is 5 degrees.
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1: Today's Best Country with Aaron Goodman and said no redneck ever. 8:11 temperature up to 6 degrees now. Warm up to around 11 by this afternoon. Town of Amherst wide yard sale coming up. 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The cutoff May 10th or this Sunday. The yard sales will be coming up on May 23rd, 24th from 8 until 2. 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

0: 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This is KDH with Lainey Wilson in Somewhere Over Laredo. Good morning, 818. Temperature in still at 6 degrees. High today around 11. Well, not bad news, but not great news. At the pumps last night as the weekly adjustment came in. Gas, no change for regular self-serve. That's still hanging in just under $1.93 a liter. Good news, though, for diesel. For the first time in a long time. Diesel going down, that is now around $2.14 a liter. So again, no change when it comes to gas last night, but diesel going down 2.5 cents.
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0: Mix of sun and cloud today with a chance of showers this afternoon. Risk of thunder showers. High of 11. Partly cloudy tonight. Skies clear up near midnight. Low of +3. Sunny for tomorrow. Mix of sun and cloud though in the afternoon and a high 15. Right now it is 5 degrees.
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0: Good morning. There's not much of a change at the fuel pumps this morning. Regular self-serve gas was unchanged at $1.92.9 per liter in northern Nova Scotia. Diesel is up 2.6 cents a liter to a new minimum of 214.1. Amherst Town Council has approved a nearly $25 million operating budget for 2026-27, an increase of around $1.5 million from last year. The residential tax rate remains at $1.67, while the commercial rate stays at $4.47, both per $100 of assessment. The town says while sewer rates have increased by about $20 a year for the average household, it was offset by a $28 annual reduction in solid waste charges. Changes to the deed transfer tax will bring Amherst in line with other municipalities across Nova Scotia, up from 1.25% to 1.5% as of July 1st. The town says investments in core services include new equipment for fire, police, and public works departments, ensuring frontline staff have the tools needed to continue delivering reliable services. Correctional Service Canada says a 43-year-old inmate at the Spring Hill Institution has died while in custody. In a release, the CSC says Darren Bonifant died Tuesday. He had been serving a 2-year sentence since January 29th. The inmate's next of kin have been notified. The CSC says it's reviewing the circumstances of the death, adding that police and the coroner have been notified. Police in Pictou County are asking for help after two children were approached by a man in a vehicle who claimed their grandmother sent him to pick them up. The man then offered the children chocolate, but they declined and the vehicle left the area. It happened yesterday around 4:30 p.m. on School Street in Pictou. The man is described as white and in his 40s with black and gray hair and a black ink tattoo on his left arm. He was driving a black truck. Anyone with information or security camera footage has to contact the RCMP or Crime Stoppers. Meanwhile, police in New Glasgow are asking for help after a fire deliberately set on a footbridge caused extensive damage. Officers responded to an alarm at the Pioneer Trail footbridge early Wednesday morning around 1:30. Investigators believe the fire was set sometime between Tuesday night at 11 o'clock and the time of the alarm. The walking surface was badly damaged and the bridge is now closed to pedestrians. The fire department and police are continuing to investigate. Anyone with information is asked to contact New Glasgow Regional Police or Crime Stoppers. In sports, one game in the Stanley Cup playoffs as Carolina beat Philadelphia 4-1 for a 3-0 series lead. Montreal edged Minnesota 2-1 in the PWHL playoffs for a 2-1 series lead. The Summerside Western Capitals lost 5-4 in overtime to Niverville to open their Centennial Cup schedule. Two games in the NBA playoffs as Detroit beat Cleveland and Oklahoma City down the Lakers. The Pistons and Thunder each have 2-0 series leads. Now you're up to date. I'm James Faulkner.
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3: Mix of sun and cloud today with a chance of showers this afternoon. Risk of thunder showers. High of 11. Partly cloudy tonight. Skies clear up near midnight. Low of plus 3. Sunny for tomorrow. Mix of sun and cloud though in the afternoon and a high 15. Right now it is 5 degrees.

0: Today's Best Country with Megan Maroney. It's beautiful things. Good morning. 8:41 temperature holding in at 6 degrees once again. 11 will be our high for today. Mix of sun and cloud takes us through the better part of today. This Sunday, don't forget, it is a Mother's Day. So what's your plans for mom on Mother's Day? 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

0: Today's Best Country 101.7 CKDH Jelly Roll. And halfway to hell. Good morning, 8:52. Temperature still at 6 degrees. 11 be our high for today. Last night kicked off the National Junior A Championships. Two Maritime teams looking to bring the National Championship back to the Times for only the third time in the tournament's history. Summerside was one of the teams that are looking to do that. They were in action last night, losing 5-4 in overtime. Truro, the other Maritime team in the competition, they kick off their tournament tonight. 7:30 puck drop on the island as they take on the Greater Sudbury Cubs, who won the Northern Ontario Junior Hockey League.
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0: A mix of sun and cloud for today. Chance of showers late this afternoon. Risk of thunder showers as well. High of 11. Partly cloudy tonight. Clearing up near midnight. Low plus 3. Tomorrow, sunny. Mix of sun and cloud, though, by the afternoon. And a high of 15.
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The 90s at 9 with John Michael Montgomery. And I swear, this day in history coming up for you in a little bit. Right now is Winona. I Saw the Light, a part of our 90s.

0: Little Texas wrapping up the 90s at 9 here on CKDH and Kick a Little. If you enjoy the tunes of Little Texas or any of the 90s, 80s, 70s sound of country music, make sure you're tuned in tomorrow evening. Saturday Night Classics is on the way starting tomorrow evening, 7 o'clock. We'll take a look back on this day in history now for this May the 8th, the 128th day of the year. Coke Day, No Socks Day, and Give Someone a Cupcake Day. So on this day back in 1886, a Coca-Cola was first sold. Also on this day in 1912, Paramount Pictures was founded. And it was also on this day back in 2025, 1 year ago today, that the front door from the bar on the TV show Cheers was auctioned off for over $160,000.
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5: Joanna Hurdle here. 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When you hear a politician start talking, you are ready to tune out. But here's the thing. I don't want to talk. I became a member of Parliament because I wanted to listen. 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

0: Kessel on today's Best Country. It's Let Your Horses Run. Tonight, the QMJHL kicks off their finals up in Moncton. It's the Wildcats and the Chicoutimi Saguenay. Get ready for game one of the best of seven series. Game two tomorrow night. Both games in Moncton before games three and four will transfer over to Quebec. And hopefully the Cats will have a chance to win the series in game four. Go for a nice even sweep. Probably not, though. These are the top two teams in the QMJHL. More than likely see this series going seven. But again, it all gets started tonight. Game one, Wildcats and Saguenay. The Q League Cup on the line. In game one tonight, 7 o'clock in Moncton.
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0: A mix of sun and cloud for today. Chance of showers late this afternoon. Risk of thunder showers as well. High of 11. Partly cloudy tonight. Clearing up near midnight. Low plus 3. Tomorrow, sunny. Mix of sun and cloud, though, by the afternoon. And a high of 15.

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0: Today's best country, CKDH, Jess Moskaluk. 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
5: A mix of sun and cloud for today. Chance of showers late this afternoon. Risk of thundershowers as well. High of 11. Partly cloudy tonight. Clearing up near midnight. Low plus 3. Tomorrow, sunny. Mix of sun and cloud, though, by the afternoon. And a high of 15.
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7: CKDH weather forecast, a mix of sun and cloud today. Chance of showers this afternoon with a high up to 11. Partly cloudy tonight, clearing up near midnight. Low down to +3. Sunny for tomorrow. Mix of sun and cloud, though, in the afternoon. A high of 15.
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0: 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Amherst weather for the weekend looks like this. For today, we get a mix of sun and cloud, chance of showers, risk of a thunderstorm, and a high of 11. Clearing tonight and sunshine tomorrow with a high of 14.
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2: 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Let's be real for a second. When you hear a politician start talking, you're ready to tune out. But here's the thing. I don't want to talk. I became a member of Parliament because I wanted to listen. Because you know your problems better than anyone else ever will. So let's cut through all the noise, grab a seat, and work together in 2026.
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0: Unitarian Church in MacArthur, 1017 CKDH, playing today's best country. New study here on our phone use. Are you addicted? I am. I'm definitely addicted to my phone and computers. Consumer Reports says that we check our phone 200 times a day, and we spend over 4 hours on the phone each day. And about 50% of the respondents said, yeah, they feel addicted to their phone.
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7: CKDH weather forecast, a mix of sun and cloud today. Chance of showers this afternoon with a high up to 11. Partly cloudy tonight, clearing up near midnight. Low down to +3. Sunny for tomorrow. Mix of sun and cloud though in the afternoon and a high of 15.
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0: 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It's time to check our country music history headlines for May the 8th. It was Luke Combs, number one in 2019 on this day with his debut album, This One's For You. Shania Twain premieres on the OWN network, the Oprah Winfrey Network, Why Not, in 2011. Dolly Parton gives a commencement speech at the commencement ceremony in Knoxville for University of Tennessee, Knoxville College of the Arts and Sciences, 2009. Eddie Arnold passed away in a nursing home on this day in Nashville in 2008.
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6: CKDH weather forecast, a mix of sun and cloud today. Chance of showers this afternoon with a high up to 11. Partly cloudy tonight, clearing up near midnight. Low down to +3. Sunny for tomorrow, mix of sun and cloud though in the afternoon. And a high of 15.
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1: 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Today's Best Country. Mother's Day is coming up on Sunday, so what are you doing for Mom? 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Vote for the web poll question. Shania Twain Foundation has partnered with luxury rose provider April and Ashley for a new rose named after Shania. It's the Shania Twain Rose. 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What's the Shania Twain rose look like? Well, it's a combination of pinks and purples, and looks like there's a little bit of orange and yellow in there too.
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0: Dallas Smith and Drop, 101.7 CKDH. Jason Aldean and Luke Bryan, these two buds with Mother's Day coming up. You just know that they're going to be up to something. They've been best friends for over 20 years now. Jason is a close friend of Luke's mom, LeClaire. In an interview, Jason said, "I love Luke's mom to death. She's awesome. One of the best. I actually like her more than I like Luke."
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0: Jason Aldean when She Says Baby, 101.7 CKDH, playing today's best country. A guy by the name of Riley Green is nominated for 4 trophies coming up at the 61st annual ACM Awards on May 17th. And the quote is, "For the Songwriter of the Year, that's probably the most meaningful nomination to me," Riley says, "just because I've always considered myself a songwriter first. So I'm really excited about that."
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5: CKDH weather forecast, a mix of sun and cloud today. Chance of showers this afternoon with a high up to 11. Partly cloudy tonight, clearing up near midnight. Low down to +3. Sunny for tomorrow, mix of sun and cloud though in the afternoon. And a high of 15.
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0: Carter, Faith, and Betty, 101.7 CKDH. How would you like to replace your pet? Maybe instead of getting a real live animal, you can get a robot. Well, pretty soon this is what's going to happen, because the guy that invented the Roomba vacuum is back, and he has got a robot AI-powered pet that could one day rival cats and dogs. Colin Angle's his name, former CEO of iRobot, has unveiled a plush four-legged prototype called Familiar. About the size of a bulldog, expressive eyes, soft-touch sensitive fur, and follows you around while learning your habits.
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0: Dierks Bentley, 5150-1017 CKDH, playing today's best country. Oh, it's almost that time of the year, yard sale season, which really means it's be honest about what you're selling and what it's actually worth. 10 collectibles that people think will cash in, but usually won't. Beanie Babies, Pez dispensers, newer comic books, royal family memorabilia, Pogs, porcelain dolls, model train sets, Barbie dolls, VHS and DVD collections, vinyl records, Happy Meal toys. These are all on the list, according to Outdoor Revival, of things that won't be worth much.
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1: CKDH weather forecast, a mix of sun and cloud today. Chance of showers this afternoon with a high up to 11. Partly cloudy tonight, clearing up near midnight. Low down to plus 3. Sunny for tomorrow, mix of sun and cloud though in the afternoon. A high of 15.
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0: Shaboozy of Our Song Tipsy, 101.7 CKDH, playing today's best country. Tyler Joe Miller coming up. Tennille Arts and Ella Langley with Morgan Wallen's I Can't Love You Anymore. It's Chris. It turns out that many published studies on top science journals just don't hold up. We talk about a lot of these studies, and some believable, others that only have a few people, well, they need more studying. A review of 110 studies from top economics and political science journals says that while most results can be reproduced, one in four papers contain coding errors. Well, this makes sense. Not every study out there is going to be completely accurate. But deeper checks show that there are some conclusions in these studies that don't hold under different analysis. Well, you probably heard about it before, or you may have heard a study and think, I think there's more that needs to be done there in that study. Maybe more experience, more reviews. There's some flaws in that study, suggesting real errors might be a little higher. Well, the good news here on all of these studies, generically I'm saying, that better data shares that efforts are helping to catch mistakes. So with these studies, sure, they're admitting, yeah, we might not be completely accurate. We're trying to do our best.
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0: to Neil Arndt, Somebody Like That, 101.7 CKDH, playing today's best country. It's Chris. Today is No Socks Day. It's World Red Cross Day, Student Nurse Day, Child Care Provider Day, and Canadian Tulip Festival Day. It runs through because it's going through until May 18th in Ottawa. The world's largest tulip festival can be traced back a gift of 100,000 tulip bulbs from Dutch princess, later queen, Juliana, in 1945.
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6: CKDH weather forecast, partly cloudy this evening, clearing up near midnight, low plus 3, sunny for tomorrow, mix of sun and cloud though by the afternoon, and a high 15, periods of rain on the way for tomorrow night, and a low of 7.
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0: Drive us, Mike Cameron Knight, 101.7 CKDH, playing today's best country. 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

0: General, and that's Lighter, 101.7 CKDH, playing today's best country. Mother's Day is on Sunday, celebrated in over 90 countries, but first celebrated in 1908. Anna Jarvis would hold a memorial for her mom at a church in Grafton, West Virginia. More North Americans eat out on this day, Mother's Day on Sunday, than any other special occasion.
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4: CKDH weather forecast, partly cloudy this evening, clearing up near midnight, low +3, sunny for tomorrow, mix of sun and cloud though by the afternoon and a high 15, periods of rain on the way for tomorrow night and a low of 7.
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0: Kane Brown, the Marshmallow, Miles on it, 101.7 CKDH. Coming up next, Riley Green with Change My Mind. Riley is nominated for 4 awards at the ACM Awards. Country music's biggest night with Riley Green and that many awards. That is really awesome. Congratulations, Riley. He's really excited about the Songwriter of the Year award because he says, really, for me, I've always considered myself a songwriter first. So I'm excited about that.
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4: CKDH weather forecast, partly cloudy this evening, clearing up near midnight, low plus 3. Sunny for tomorrow. Mix of sun and cloud, though, by the afternoon and a high 15. Periods of rain on the way for tomorrow night and a low of 7.
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4: CKDH weather forecast, partly cloudy this evening, clearing up near midnight, low plus 3, sunny for tomorrow. Mix of sun and cloud, though, by the afternoon and a high 15. Periods of rain on the way for tomorrow night and a low of 7.
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